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0: talk to your doctor if your baby thinks he's a train. Roseanne Cash and Paul Petit on Sunday evening. I got Shania in just a few moments. We're going to find out what the cowgirls do from Vince Gill. They wrangle the cattle, right? I saw something today. Somebody was quoting, it was on Twitter, but they were quoting some prose from Henry Miller. I know, this is a little more high tone than I normally do on this show. To be silent the whole day long, see no newspaper, hear no radio. I don't agree with that part. Listen to no gossip. Let's make it see no TV, okay? All right, take two. To be silent the whole day long, see no newspaper, see no TV, listen to no gossip, be thoroughly and completely lazy, thoroughly and completely indifferent to the fate of the world is the finest medicine a man can give himself. And it doesn't count against your deductible.
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3: Tonight, mostly clear with a low around 74. Monday, sunny with a high near 95. Monday night, mostly clear with a low around 75. Tuesday, sunny with a high near 96. Tuesday night, clear with a low around 75. Wednesday, sunny with a high near 95. Wednesday night, mostly clear with a low around 77. Thursday, sunny with a high near 95.
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0: And now you know the rest of the story, what the cowgirls do, from Vince Gill and his Pulp Pootie. We're about to go deep into the holler with Randy Travis in just a few moments. Well, well, well, you know, all this hype about soccer and a lot of matches, you know, taking place here in America. So a lot of folks from Europe and such are coming over here. It's actually kind of cool. There have been a lot of people that have come over here to watch the matches, who have posted online about, you know, what an awesome country this is. They've, you know, maybe it's the first time they've really experienced America in person. And Harry Kane, who is the captain of England's World Cup team, wants to become a place kicker, this says, in the NFL. So would that would make him a football player, who wants to become a football player, right? I mean, if the way some people categorize it. Europe is in the middle of a heat wave right now, and the temperatures have been hitting the 100-degree mark there. So hot in London, you can fry an egg on the sidewalk, which is actually an improvement over most English food. Oh, ouch, ouch. My mom was from England. Sorry about that, Mom.
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0: Miles Gee, and fireworks after the show. And on Sunday, Ben Fuller.
1: If I got Caesar.
0: Josh Baldwin. 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And Don Reddy. 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

0: Hello, can you go? The Oak Ridge Boys, that's Bobby Sue. How loud can you go? That's the question Mr. Pulpo Teed has for you tonight. 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I guess he yelled something at the equivalent of like a jet engine. I don't even know how you do that. 122.4 decibels has made this man the world's loudest person. And he broke the previous record held by that baby sitting in the row behind you on your last airplane flight. Or by your ex-spouse.
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We've got you covered here at

0: Some good old Toby Keith music. Should have been a cowboy. And this is Classic Country 94.7 WBIO. Well, how busy was your weekend? Did you get some you time? 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
4: Tonight, mostly clear with a low around 74. Monday, sunny with a high near 95. Monday night, mostly clear with a low around 75. Tuesday, sunny with a high near 96. Tuesday night, clear with a low around 75. Wednesday, sunny with a high near 95. Wednesday night, mostly clear with a low around 77. Thursday, sunny with a high near 95.
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0: It's Ricky Van Shelton, and I'm Paul Pote. Don't we all have the right? Yes, sure you do. Go ahead. Tell them the man on the radio told you it was okay. Mark Willis in just a few moments. Steve Warner's on the way. And we're going to play X's and O's with Trisha Yearwood in just a few moments. We're going to do all that. We're not going to put anything off. Are you guilty of procrastination? There's a funny thing about this story. See if you catch the same thing I caught. Okay, the story is that after studying it for four decades, the psychologist said that procrastination affects about 20% of people. And he says that it doesn't really have anything to do with your busy schedules or technology. Those are excuses. People have always been busy. And he also challenges the claim of some procrastinators, they perform better under deadline pressure. His research says they tend to do worse. Now, did you notice the thing? This guy who's the expert on procrastinating, who's going to help you stop procrastinating? He'd been studying it for four decades. I'm just saying.
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1: From ABC News, I'm Wayne Cabot. A weekend of ceasefire violations ends with a top Trump official now telling ABC News tonight the skirmishes are over. Both the U.S. and Iran will stop firing at each other, and Iran will allow the safe flow of shipping through the Strait of Hormuz. The official says the technical talks are going to continue on all areas, but gave no details about the timing. Air conditioning and hydration will save lives this week, as dangerously high temperatures from the Midwest to the Gulf Coast then move to the Northeast. Check out these predicted numbers. From ABC News meteorologist Leslie Lopez.
2: New York, 103 by Wednesday, 106 by Thursday. Even Washington, D.C. hitting 104 by Thursday as a heat index. And then we move out towards the west. Extreme risk of fire spread still remains for the Four Corners. We're looking at wind gusts of 50 miles per hour, single-digit humidities, and unfortunately very dry fuels in the area that could really contribute to the rapid fire spread. The good news is we're looking at some cooler temperatures, and so that will hopefully aid in the firefight.
1: But those fires continue at 0% containment, except for one fire, the Iron Fire. Control.

0: open up so people can go back to their homes in Eureka, Mammoth, and Silver City in Utah. Three firefighters died on the Utah-Colorado border. The families of 50,000 people are waiting for word of their missing loved ones 4 days after two quakes in Venezuela. There is reason to stay hopeful. Several more rescues of people buried for all those days happened today, including a father and son found by crews from Virginia. ABC's Marcus Moore says the overall tally in Venezuela is very grim.
1: U.S. teams bringing highly trained urban search and rescue dogs. Their unique senses piercing the rubble and helping to find those trapped underneath. Researchers estimate nearly 60,000 buildings were damaged or destroyed. The death toll remains at more than 1,400 people.
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9: Tonight, mostly clear with a low around 74. Monday, sunny with a high near 95. Monday night, mostly clear with a low around 75. Tuesday, sunny with a high near 96. Tuesday night, clear with a low around 75. Wednesday, sunny with a high near 95. Wednesday night, mostly clear with a low around 77. Thursday, sunny with a high near 95.
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0: Your love's on the line there. Earl Thomas Conley. Careful. Your love's on the line. Anything could happen. Boy, you know, when you go to someone's house, you know, there are signs that it's going to be good and signs maybe it's not going to be so good. And recently, the internet asked, what's an automatic green flag when you visit someone's home? You know, you see something, you think, oh, okay, this is going to be all right. An automatic green flag, clean toilet. Duh. Lots of plants, especially healthy ones. No one wants to see a sad fern, you know, in the foyer. Other good signs, books. And also pets in the home, happy pets in the home, but no pet smells. The pets should be seen and not smelled, much like your children, too.
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4: Tonight, mostly clear with a low around 74. Monday, sunny with a high near 95. Monday night, mostly clear with a low around 75. Tuesday, sunny with a high near 96. Tuesday night, clear with a low around 75. Wednesday, sunny with a high near 95. Wednesday night, mostly clear with a low around 77. Thursday, sunny with a high near 95.
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0: Shenandoah, and I'm Paul Boutique. Thanks for listening. It's Sunday evening. Oh, get this. They got this new invention from China. I mean, this is going to change the whole idea of going to the toilet. The toilet's going to you. It was unveiled at a healthcare and accessibility expo. I mean, it sounds funny, but, you know, if you have mobility issues, my gosh, this could keep you in your home, you know, without having to move to some facility. So, hey, I guess this is AI that we can all get behind. AI-powered robotic toilet designed for people with mobility challenges. It's a self-driving toilet. It can travel to wherever it's needed in the home. And after use, it returns to a docking station connected to the plumbing. You see what happened, and the waste is automatically flushed away. So it kind of follows you around. And if nobody has come up with a name yet, let me just throw this out there. Wash Roomba.
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1: Tonight, mostly clear with a low around 74. Monday, sunny with a high near 95. Monday night, mostly clear with a low around 75. Tuesday, sunny with a high near 96. Tuesday night, clear with a low around 75. Wednesday, sunny with a high near 95. Wednesday night, mostly clear with a low around 77. Thursday, sunny with a high near 95.

0: there'll never be you, Roseanne Cash. Me, I'm Paul Poteet. What's our favorite vegetable? Okay, here's a hint. I had some a couple of days ago. Have you guessed yet? Broccoli. Could you believe that? I wouldn't have guessed that. I would have guessed carrots, which was number two, or maybe corn, which is number three. Although, Mrs. Poteet always tells me maybe corn's a vegetable, maybe it's a starch. Although then I looked it up on ChatGPT, like it knows, I don't know, and it gave me, you know, like a Weasley answer. Yes, corn is commonly considered a vegetable when eaten fresh, such as corn on the cob, but corn can fit into different categories depending on the context. So if it is used botanically, corn kernels are the seeds of a grass plant. If it's used in cooking, it's treated, if it's sweet corn, it's treated as a vegetable. But dried corn, you know, like cornmeal or popcorn, tortilla corn, is often classified as a grain because of the starch content of it. So she's kind of right, which she usually is, but don't tell her that. Okay, thanks.
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Oak Ridge Boys, Garth Brooks, George Strait, and Martina McBride? 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

0: Walking Away with Clint Black. It's Bon Appétit. Winding down your weekend. Time's a-wasting. Did you run into any robots today? There is a food delivery robot that interrupted an active SWAT situation a few days ago in Arizona. It rolled through the crime scene while trying to make a delivery. Here's the problem. It didn't know what was going on. A local TV news outlet reported that Dot the Robot, an automatic food delivery robot operated by DoorDash, rolled through an active police SWAT situation. The robot reportedly drove directly through the crime scene. Despite police officers, here's my favorite line in the story, despite police officers telling it to turn around. Who are the real robots here?
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2: Tonight, mostly clear with a low around 74. Monday, sunny with a high near 95. Monday night, mostly clear with a low around 75. Tuesday, sunny with a high near 96. Tuesday night, clear with a low around 75. Wednesday, sunny with a high near 95. Wednesday night, mostly clear with a low around 77. Thursday, sunny with a high near 95.
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0: off down that dusty Dixie Road. Quack, quack. It's Lee Greenwood, and I'm Paul Poteet. Well, it's no wonder that that they're telling me that it's time to go. I don't think it's the end of my schedule. I think that they're just, I think that there may be a jacket waiting for me that's really straight, and maybe some men to take me to a nice little resting place. I'll try to get it together and talk with you again next weekend. I can't wait.
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2: Tonight, mostly clear with a low around 74. Monday, sunny with a high near 95. Monday night, mostly clear with a low around 75. Tuesday, sunny with a high near 96. Tuesday night, clear with a low around 75. Wednesday, sunny with a high near 95. Wednesday night, mostly clear with a low around 77. Thursday, sunny with a high near 95.
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0: George Strait, yeah, who did join Alan Jackson on stage. Yeah, we knew that was coming. A lot of great performances. There was Leanne Womack and Carrie Underwood and all the newcomers and, you know, people that appreciate old school country music were there to pay tribute to him. It was really sweet. Brian White, just a couple of minutes. Janie Fricke, too.
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0: Ashlyn Kraft, Miles Gee, and fireworks after the show. And on Sunday, Ben Fuller,
1: if I got Jesus,
0: Josh Baldwin, Megan Woods, and Don Reddy. 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
3: Tonight, mostly clear with a low around 74. Monday, sunny with a high near 95. Monday night, mostly clear with a low around 75. Tuesday, sunny with a high near 96. Tuesday night, clear with a low around 75. Wednesday, sunny with a high near 95. Wednesday night, mostly clear with a low around 77. Thursday, sunny with a high near 95.
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2: Tonight, mostly clear with a low around 74. Monday, sunny with a high near 95. Monday night, mostly clear with a low around 75. Tuesday, sunny with a high near 96. Tuesday night, clear with a low around 75. Wednesday, sunny with a high near 95. Wednesday night, mostly clear with a low around 77. Thursday, sunny with a high near 95.
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0: One of those great songs to dance to. Brooks and Dunn, Little Miss Honky Tonk, and of course, that Big Cat Daddy. On the way, George Strait and Lone Star.
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0: Miles Gee, and fireworks after the show. And on Sunday, Ben Fuller,
1: if I got Jesus,
0: Josh Baldwin, Megan Woods, and Don Reddy. 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

0: From ABC News, I'm Wayne Cabot. A top Trump official telling ABC News the U.S. and Iran have now agreed to stop attacking each other, that Iran will let ships go through the Strait of Hormuz, although we haven't heard from Iran after a weekend of fresh fighting. ABC's Selena Wang.
1: The threat level is still substantial, and that's what the United Kingdom Maritime Trade Operations is saying, which tracks security at sea. So what's clear from all of this is that it's going to be very hard to get traffic back to those pre-war levels, given the ongoing strikes that are happening there, as well as the dispute between the U.S. and Iran about what the MOU actually says.
0: There's less wind to fan the flames of so many fires with still zero containment across Utah. Into Colorado, where there's tragedy, ABC's Melissa Adun in Utah.
2: There were several firefighters that were told that were trapped by the fire. They had no chance to escape. It was really difficult for them. And unfortunately, three of them were killed. Two others were hurt when they were trying to battle that blaze. And also Governor Cox from Utah sharing that this is heartbreaking news, calling them three heroes that made the ultimate sacrifice to protect the lives and communities along the Utah-Colorado border.
0: Rare moments of joy for rescuers pulling bodies out of piles of earthquake rubble in Venezuela. ABC's Marcus Moore.
3: They were able to save a man and his son who had been trapped under the rubble for several days. We also saw images of a woman who was rescued with her infant child. And so whenever there's a rescue, obviously, as you can imagine, it's a very emotional moment.
0: 50,000 still missing. Temps of 100 plus expected for tens of millions from the Midwest to the East Coast.
4: We're in for some brutally, brutally hot weather.
0: Succinctly said by New York Governor Kathy Hochul. 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
7: 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No slow songs. 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
11: Tonight, mostly clear with a low around 74. Monday, sunny with a high near 95. Monday night, mostly clear with a low around 75. Tuesday, sunny with a high near 96. Tuesday night, clear with a low around 75. Wednesday, sunny with a high near 95. Wednesday night, mostly clear with a low around 77. Thursday, sunny with a high near 95.
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0: Kenny Rogers singing about the tomb of the unknown love. The Gatlin Brothers on the way. And Tracy.
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0: Tracy Lawrence and Sticks and Stones. Tracy, who's out on the road this summer doing such great music, still sounds amazing. Josh Grayson on the way. Also music from Alan Jackson.
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0: Randy Travis, is it still over? Randy, who was there in the audience for the Alan Jackson Show. Yeah, very cool to see him just singing along and clapping. Joe Diffie on the way. Janie, too.
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Jeannie C. Reilly, who's just a kid, man. She was only like in her early 20s when she did that one, the Tom T. Hall song, Harper Valley PTA. Here's Steve Warner. I got dreams.

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0: Lone Star and Amazed. By the way, Shooter Jennings was able to find some music that Waylon had never released. He's been releasing those songs slowly, too, where Waylon just sounds so good. Some kind of lost music, you know, stuff that just got tossed in a drawer and somebody found. The Mavericks in a minute, and Kenny.
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6: Tonight, mostly clear with a low around 74. Monday, sunny with a high near 95. Monday night, mostly clear with a low around 75. Tuesday, sunny with a high near 96. Tuesday night, clear with a low around 75. Wednesday, sunny with a high near 95. Wednesday night, mostly clear with a low around 77. Thursday, sunny with a high near 95.
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Oak Ridge Boys, Garth Brooks, George Strait, and Martina McBride? 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

0: Billy Dean. I miss Billy the Kid. I'm Linda heading out. Have a great rest of your day. Don't forget, if you want to check out some of that Alan Jackson stuff from over the weekend, just look for Country Radio Linda. Next time you're on Facebook, there's a ton.
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0: Ashlyn Kraft, Miles Gee, and fireworks after the show. And on Sunday, Ben Fuller,
1: if I got Jesus,
0: Josh Baldwin, Megan Woods, and Don Reddy. 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

0: This heat wave is forecast to unfold this week. Heat alerts have been issued for more than 100 million Americans from Kansas to Massachusetts. Lionel Moyes, ABC News, New York.
1: A U.S. official now says both Iran and the United States have agreed to stop the latest attacks in the Middle East and to resume peace talks as soon as tomorrow.
2: Just yesterday, Iran launched a series of missiles and drones at American military sites in the Middle East, from Bahrain to Kuwait. This after the U.S. struck multiple targets inside Iran. And those U.S. attacks were in response to Iran hitting an oil tanker in the Strait of Hormuz. All this risking the ongoing ceasefire.
1: In Washington, ABC's Karen Waugh. Some rescues amid the devastation in Venezuela following the twin earthquakes last week.
3: U.S. teams bringing highly trained urban search and rescue dogs. Their unique senses piercing the rubble and helping to find those trapped underneath. Researchers estimate nearly 60,000 buildings were damaged or destroyed. The death toll remains at more than 1,400 people.
1: ABC's Marcus Moore at the Foreign Desk. Thousands of people are still missing. Some have been found alive, even days after the quakes. This is ABC News.
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11: Tonight, mostly clear with a low around 74. Monday, sunny with a high near 95. Monday night, mostly clear with a low around 75. Tuesday, sunny with a high near 96. Tuesday night, clear with a low around 75. Wednesday, sunny with a high near 95. Wednesday night, mostly clear with a low around 77. Thursday, sunny with a high near 95.

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It's Johnny Paycheck with the title cut of the album, Slide Off Your Satin Sheets. 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

0: It's Cadillac Style from Sammy Kershaw, working on his autobiography right now as he continues touring this summer, and also performing on the ongoing Roots and Boots tour along with Aaron Tippin and Colin Ray. Good morning. Today is the 29th of June. It's Gary Busey's 82nd birthday. Also with birthdays today, Colin Jost, Melora Hardin, and Lance Barber. Coming up in just a bit, David Lee Murphy.
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2: Reporting for Cromwell Media News, I'm Rob Nichols. Heavy rain forced organizers to cancel the remainder of the Rock Festival in Davis County after flooding.

0: The scene. Kentucky State Police investigating a deadly crash in Hardin County after a car returned into a flooded creek Saturday night. Troopers say 44-year-old David Rhodes of E-Town lost control of a 2005 Ford Mustang near the 860 block of Beulah Hollow Road during heavy rain flooding. Rhodes and two juveniles were trapped inside the partially submerged vehicle. Then first responders entered the creek and pulled them out. One juvenile later died at Norton Children's Hospital in Louisville. Rhodes is under the influence of alcohol and arrested on DUI and first-degree assault charges. Reporting for Cromwell Media News, I'm Rob Nichols.
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0: Miles Gee, and fireworks after the show. And on Sunday, Ben Fuller. If I got Jesus. 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
6: An extreme heat warning across Western Kentucky all week long. Mostly sunny, hot, and humid. Highs at 94, mainly clear tonight, down to 74. Tuesday, sunny, hot, and humid. Highs in the mid-90s at heat index 105 to 110. Not many changes on Wednesday. Another hot one on Wednesday. Highs at 96 at heat index 105 to 110 during the afternoon. Next chance of thunderstorms could hold off until late Friday. And I'm 14, First Alert, meteorologist Byron Douglas.
0: 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Born country.

back to the Country Roots Morning Show. I hope you've had a fantastic weekend. We've had a little bit of everything around Western Kentucky. Romp tried to beat the weather. QB1 Elite Quarterback Camp wrapped up another great year, or the first year, and Hot Dog Week officially kicked off with an incredible crowd yesterday. We've got your farmyard forecast, your country music news, your coffee talk, funny internet stories, and everything happening around the Big O. Oh, and we got some big news that, well, I'm going to share it tomorrow morning. I can't tell you what it is just yet, but trust me, you're going to want to be listening. But let's get this Monday started right now. We got some killing time. Little Clint Black. You know what I'm talking about. Keep it tuned right here at 94.7 WBIO.

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Collins in the stream, Kenny Rogers with Dolly Parton right here on the Country Roots Morning Show. It's brought to you by American Legion Post 9. Right now, we're going to do the farmyard forecast, if y'all are ready for that. Let me turn it on a little bit. Here we go. Today is high of 89, but don't let that fool you. Humidity is going to take it to about a 110. It's sunny, warm, and much quieter after a rainy weekend. Grandma May says, after all that rain, the tomatoes ought to be smiling this morning. Uncle Johnny said the grass grew 3 inches while we were sleeping. Tuesday, man, just hot and sunny. That's what we're going to get all week. Looks like porch weather after supper. Better drink plenty of water if you're working outside, is what Eugene says. Wednesday, another beautiful summer day. Grandma May says summer sure goes by faster the older you get. Uncle Johnny says, don't waste a pretty evening sitting inside. And Bubba says, if somebody says homemade peach cobbler, he's there. That's your farmyard forecast there. Listen, it's going to be hot. Make sure you hydrate. Stay cool. If you can be inside. If you want to be outside, good luck to you. But have fun, you know what I'm saying? Come on, we got some more classic country. Like the late, great Toby Keith with I Love This Bar. Keep it tuned right here to 94.7 WBIO.

0: Jeff Alley on the Cromwell Ag Radio Network. Agriculture labor may be seeing some attention in Congress. House Ag Chairman Glenn G.T. Thompson calling to broaden U.S. temporary agricultural worker program under an early draft of a proposed ag labor bill. The measure defines temporary as work contracted for a term of fewer than 350 days, without regard to the approved employer's underlying need or nature of the job. That according to text, it would make it easier for dairies and other businesses to get longer-term help despite employing temporary employees. The expansion of the so-called H-2A guest visa program has been a divisive issue as farm owners and agribusinesses face ongoing worker shortages that some say have worsened under President Trump's stringent immigration policies. In the meantime, some Republicans oppose allowing workers from other countries into the U.S. for any kind of employment. Thompson said the forthcoming bill would be informed by suggestions made in a final 2024 report by the House Ag Committee's Agricultural Labor Working Group. The panel's recommendation include clarifying that H-2A admissions are both seasonal or temporary. I'm Jeff Talley on the Cromwell Ag Radio Network.
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1: 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Classic country, dad jokes, and the best way to start your morning.

That's Alan Jackson. That'll be all right. Man, he had his final concert this weekend, and everybody came out to show some love. We got George Strait. I mean, there's tons of artists out there. His family was out there, and it was kind of a little sad to see, like, his last concert. I mean, that's a 40 years of country music that we that just stopped, you know what I mean? But it was good that he got his last concert. He didn't look to be doing good, but he sounded the same. He sounded amazing. So shout out to Alan Jackson. I know he listens to the show. He doesn't. But anyways, shout out to him. Just for the childhood, you know, and the songs that came with it. Hey, we got some more classic country. We got a little Willie Nelson, Always on My Mind. 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

have Brooks of Dunn, Neon Moon, right here on the Country Roots Morning Show, brought to you by American Legion Post 9. 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

0: That's the Judd's Girls Night Out Country Roots Morning Show. You know, this weekend reminded me of something. Sometimes life doesn't go according to plan. Romp had rain. Outdoor events had to adjust. People got wet. But there's one thing that I noticed. People still showed up. They still smiled. They still supported one another. And that's life, man. Sometimes the rain changes plans, but it doesn't have to ruin the day. You know what I mean? Some of my favorite memories didn't happen because everything went perfectly. They happened because we made the best of it. And that's a pretty good lesson for a Monday morning. Now, finish up that cup of coffee. We're gonna continue this day, and we're going to help you get it started right here on 94.7 WBIO. Coming up, we got the national anthem sung by Hunter Haynes, Davis County. I think she's a freshman. I think she is a freshman, but she has an amazing voice, amazing family. She won the anthem idol, and you get to hear her sing the national anthem. It's pretty cool. Pretty cool deal. Keep it tuned right here, 94.7 WBIO.
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0: Chuck Alley on the Cromwell Ag Radio Network. The Environmental Protection Agency's new mandates for biomass-based diesel under the Renewable Fuel Standard certainly welcome, but the soybean crush industry also needs a signal from the agency on whether to keep expanding. That according to Clean Fuels Alliance America CEO Donnell Rehagen. Rehagen notes appreciation the EPA increase of the RVO for biomass-based diesel. We were at 3.5 billion gallons last year. It's now 5.4 billion for this year. The number grows to 5.7 billion gallons next year. But he also says the Clean Fuels Alliance America has been politely tapping on the door of Administrator Zeldin in hopes of getting higher RVOs for the following years. If the market responds favorably to the current RVOs, Rehagen said, I think the conversations with the EPA are made a bit easier trying to ask for some level of growth for 2028 and beyond. He said your soybean crushers, they definitely need to see that signal. The growers want to see that same signal, of course, but the big investment is probably going to have to come in soy crush and canola processing, he said. It's a 2-3-4-year process to go from we want to build a plant to actually opening the gate. I'm Jeff Alley.
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Diffy Pickup Man on the Country Roots Morning Show. I am your host, Bash, and welcome into the show if you're just joining. If you're just switching channels and you hear this, listen, we're fun here. We like to have a good time, I promise you. And we play the classic countries, you know what I'm saying? The classic country music that you grew up on. Coming up, we got Ricky Skaggs. I don't care. I don't. Anyways, keep tuned right here.

0: That's Lone Star No News right here on the Country Roots Morning Show. All right, Owensboro, here's what we got. We got some funny internet stories. Y'all ready to hear them? We'll play them. All right, we'll see. A few things from the internet made me laugh this morning. First off, a survey asked people, what's something only adults get excited about? The answers, finding a close parking spot, getting all your errands done before lunch, and finding a $20 bill in your jeans. Honestly, that's better than Christmas. You know what I'm talking about. When you're doing laundry and you're pulling the clothes out and you like look in there to see if there's anything's left and, oh, look, there's $20. I forgot I had that $20. And it doesn't matter whose it is. It's yours now because you did the laundry. And that's the prize you get. Here's another one. Dad admitted he walked through the house saying, who left every light on? And then realized he was home alone. Apparently, the dad mode never turns off. You're even on yourself. You know what I mean? You got to make sure the house is right. Finally, someone asked a six-year-old, what does your dad do for fun? The answer, he looks at grills online even though we already have one. Hey, there's always something better out there, right? That's what they say. That one hit a little close to me because I'll be on the Amazon. I'll be on the marketplace. You know what I'm saying? You got to find something. You got to find something better. There's not anything better. That's the nature of it. Hey, we got some more classic country heading your way. Keep it tuned right here. 94.7 WBIO.
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Alabama Mountain Music right here on the Country Roots Morning Show. Coming up, we got Joe Nichols, Broken Heartsville. Keep it tuned right here to 94.7 WBIO. We're going to take a little break. We're going to come back. We're still spinning the classics. You know what I'm saying? Don't change that dial.

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5: An extreme heat warning across Western Kentucky all week long. Mostly sunny, hot, and humid. Highs at 94, mainly clear tonight, down to 74. Tuesday, sunny, hot, and humid. Highs in the mid-90s. That heat index 105 to 110. Not many changes on Wednesday. Another hot one on Wednesday. Highs at 96. That heat index 105 to 110 during the afternoon. Next chance of thunderstorms could hold off until late Friday. I'm 14. First alert, meteorologist Byron Douglas.
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Mornings right here on the Country Roots Morning Show. Speaking of that, it's time for the Country Roots Double Shot. Today's spotlight is one of the tightest bands to ever play country music, Diamond Rio. Did you know they were the first country group in history to have their debut single reach number one? That song was Meet Me in the Middle, and it launched one of the most successful careers of the 90s. They're also one of the few bands where every original member is still together.

0: Dolly Parton, I Will Always Love You. I don't know. This has nothing to do with this transition, but it's a great song. I will say that's a great song, but Hot Dog Week is officially underway. No transition there. 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And that's what's happening around the Big O right now. And that's going to be happening all week. And the event, go to the Facebook page, the Owensboro Hot Dog Week Facebook page, or OwensboroRadio.com. We'll keep you updated as well. Of all the events, where all the food trucks is going to be, what restaurants, and it's just going to be a great week and a lot of fun. And you're going to hear a lot about it here on this on the Country Roots Morning Show and every show that we have here at Cromwell. Keep it tuned right here. 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

0: Ashlyn Kraft, Miles Gee, and fireworks after the show. 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

Yes, Keith Whitley, I'm no stranger to the rain. Neither are we, because Saturday we got us some water in the air. You know what I mean? Coming up, we got Lori White. That's how you know. Keep it tuned right here, 94.7 WBIO.

0: That's Randy Travis, Look Hard, No Hands, right here on the Country Roots Morning Show. Hey, right now it's time for one of my, I love this segment. I love it, and I hope you do too, but it's the Don Moore Drive of the Day.
1: Don Moore, giving more what you're hankering for.
0: That's right. 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You know what stood out to me this weekend? The people behind the scenes, the volunteers at Romp who worked hard even when Mother Nature had other plans. The coaches and volunteers at the QB1 Elite Quarterback Camp who invested in young athletes all weekend long. It was actually 2 weeks in a row. The restaurants participated in the Hot Dog Week, serving great food while raising money for Veterans Empowered Together. That's today's Don Moore Drive of the Day. It's for everyone who gave up part of their weekend so someone else could have a better one. You know what I mean? The volunteers, the coaches, the event organizers, the restaurant staff, and everyone who quietly serves our community without asking for recognition. Thank you. You make Owensboro one of the most incredible places, and I'm proud to call it home. And that's today's Don Moore Drive of the Day, powered by Don Moore Chevrolet, where more means more. Coming up, we got some more classic country heading your way, so you don't want to miss a thing. Keep it tuned to 94.7 WBIO.
2: I'm Jeff Alley on the Cromwell Ag Radio Network. From the overnight, July corn is down 7.5. November soybeans down 9. September Chicago wheat down 4.75. On Friday, July corn dropped 2 cents. July soybeans dropped 1.25. Corn, hard red winter, mild red winter, and spring wheat basis were stronger. Soybean basis held steady moving to August. Wheat price on Friday pressured by harvest activity in the U.S. and Canada, closing lower for the fifth time in 6 sessions. The bearishness flowed into the corn and the soybean markets. Additionally, June ending with little threatening crop weather for the Corn Belt. July's weather leaning bearish for corn and for soybean growth. Yesterday, the U.S. and Iran agreed to stop fighting in the Strait of Hormuz and resume peace talks. In the meantime, Israel and Lebanon on Friday settled on a framework for peace. USDA will release its weekly export inspections report this morning. The crop progress report comes this afternoon. The big numbers come tomorrow, and the USDA's acreage report and also grain stocks report. That data is expected to show a reduction in corn acres. Use of corn and of soybeans, certainly a growing story. I'm Jeff Nelly.
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5: An extreme heat warning across Western Kentucky all week long. Mostly sunny, hot, and humid. Highs at 94, mainly clear tonight, down to 74. Tuesday, sunny, hot, and humid. Highs in the mid-90s at heat index 105 to 110. Not many changes on Wednesday. Another hot one on Wednesday. Highs at 96 at heat index 105 to 110 during the afternoon. Next chance of thunderstorms could hold off until late Friday. And I'm 14, First Alert, meteorologist Byron Douglas.
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Messina, North Carolina Tales, California. Tell me you can sing this song with a frown on your face. You can't. You can't. You can only smile and have a good time when you sing that song. I promise you on that one. Coming up, we got Ronnie Millsap. He got you. 94.7 WBIO.

0: listen, Linda, Conway Twitty's got you on his mind. That's pretty cool. That is pretty cool. Hey, Country Roots Morning Show, I'm your host, Basham. Right now, we're going to get into it. We're going to get into the confession booth.
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0: Elite Auto Glass. Here's the first one. A listener admitted, I opened the refrigerator 4 different times yesterday, not because I was hungry. I was just hoping something good would magically appear. Tell me I'm not the only one. You are not the only one. I opened the fridge about 5 times yesterday after I ate, just to see what we got going on in there. And the reason I went back 2 other times is because I forgot what I looked at the first time. That's just getting old. Here's another one. I have one chair at home that everybody knows is my chair, but somehow the dog always gets there first. Listen, I felt that one too. Not just because of the dogs. I got 2 daughters and a wife. And like, I can't claim nothing. Like, if I say, hey, this is mine, this is my chair, guess who's going to be sitting in it? Sarah Beth. I guarantee you, I come home, she's in it because I said it was mine. I'm just saying. I'm going to tell her that the dishes are only mine. Well, that ain't going to work. And I'm probably going to get in trouble for that one. And one more. I told myself I'd only eat one hot dog during hot dog week. That plan lasted about 12 minutes. That's a confession I can understand. I was out at the kickoff. And listen, I was out there with Scott Wallace from Vet. That boy had two gourmet hot dogs. I can't do it. I gotta do one. I'm gonna be honest. I'm not gonna eat every hot dog this week because there's no way my body is going to allow it. I don't know how to get by that. If you know a different way, let me know because I can't do it. Anyways, that's the Country Confessions brought to you by Elite Auto Glass. 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Go down to Elite Auto Glass. They're going to take care of you. Coming up, we got some more classic country heading your way. Keep it tuned right here to 94.7 WBIO.
1: 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He gives you more what you're hankering for. 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

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I'm your host, Basham. Been here all morning. Still got a little bit morning to go. 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

0: Miles Gee, and fireworks after the show. And on Sunday, Ben Fuller. If I got Jesus. Josh Baldwin. Megan Woods. Don Reddy. 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
1: Saginaw, Michigan. Lefty Frizzell right here on the Country Roots Morning Show. That kind of posed a question. You know, he wrote a song about Saginaw, Michigan. But today's Facebook question, if someone was visiting Owensboro for the very first time, what's the one place you'd tell them they'd have to visit? 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Jump over to the Country Roots Morning Show Facebook page. Tell me your pick. Tell me what you got going on. Tell me what's the one thing people have to check out that have never been to Owensboro. Let it be known. Let it be known. Hey, coming up, we got Barbara Mandrell. I was country when country wasn't cool. Check it out. 94.7 WBIO.

it to the final hour of the first day of a brand new week. We've got sunshine. We've got great country music. We got some big news to share with you tomorrow morning. I'm telling you, you're going to want to be here. I promise you. Let's finish this Monday strong. We got Toby Keith. He ain't worth missing. We're going to be here for another hour. Keep it tuned right here tonight.

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We also got Montgomery Gentry. She couldn't change me. 94.7 WBIO.

0: 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Who's lonely now? Right here on the Country Roots Morning Show. Hey, right now it's time for the Front Porch Shout Out. Let's get into it.
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0: This morning we want to recognize everyone who worked so hard this weekend to make our community events a success. Huge thank you to the volunteers and organizers of ROMP who handled a challenging weekend with incredible professionalism. Congratulations, David Howard, and his outstanding coaching on another successful QB1, or the first ever QB1 elite quarterback camp. The impact you have on those young athletes reaches far beyond the football field, I guarantee you, buddy. 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If you're celebrating a birthday like Mr. Brian Reed, happy birthday, Brian Reed! That's the only one I got. Or an anniversary today. Happy birthday. Congratulations from all of us here at the Country Roots Morning Show. Keep it tuned right here. We got some more classic country heading your way.
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Hey, don't forget this afternoon from 2 to 3, it's the Country Roots Power Hour. Nothing but the biggest country heaters from the 80s, 90s, and early 2000s. No slow songs, just 1 hour of great country music to help you get through your Monday. And we'll see you this afternoon right here on 94.7 WBIO. Until then, we got some Alabama. Take me down. Take me down. Don't change that dial.

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3: This is Kentucky Farm Bureaus across Kentucky. Kentucky Ag Commissioner Jonathan Schell says this generation of Kentucky leaders have the responsibility of improving the economic landscape for the next generation of farmers.
4: I think it is the number one priority that we have is always making sure that who's coming behind us has an easier road or at least a clear path to be able to not only seek out their dreams and their goals, but to fix the problems that maybe we had caused or previous generation caused or just problems that are out there in general. And that's what I see a lot of enthusiasm about with a lot of our young FFA students that are across the state of Kentucky and ones that I've met nationally, is that we are instilling leadership qualities and a methodical understanding of how to deal with problems that are going to face them in the future.
3: Low commodity prices and high input costs are headwinds that farmers face today. Schell says tomorrow's farmers need land and open economic landscape to provide prosperity for rural communities. This is Across Kentucky.
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two dozen roses. You know, this weekend reminded me that life doesn't always go according to plan. The rain changed plans for Roth. 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Try a new hot dog during Hot Dog Week. And if you got something exciting you're working toward, don't give up. Because sometimes the best things happen when plans change. Have a fantastic Monday. And remember, tomorrow morning we got some big news to share, and I can't wait to tell you all about it. Until then, we're the Country Roots Morning Show. We're born country, rooted in tradition. God bless. We'll see you bright and early tomorrow morning. Keep it tuned right here to 94.7 WBIO.

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1: Good morning, I'm Jeff Nally on the Cromwell Ag Radio Network. Commodities this morning at the Chicago Board of Trade are, quote, maybe running for cover. Soybeans are between 14 and 16 cents a bushel lower. Corn futures are 7 cents to 10 and 3 quarter cents, now 11 cents a bushel lower. The wheat market is between 4 and 8 cents a bushel lower. The U.S. and Iran did trade volleys of military action over the weekend, but have agreed to a truce in front of peace talks that are set to take place again tomorrow. As for the weather, there is a heat dome that is hitting in the plains and the eastern Midwest this week, but it's not expected to last, and that's taking some fuel out of a potential weather-related rally. There is a commodity condition report coming this afternoon, but the big news is the report that comes tomorrow, both on grain stocks and on planted acreage, and that always promises volatility. Bean oil this morning, 26 cents to 76 cents lower, soybean meal lower, rice lower, cotton higher. Live cattle, feeder cattle, lean hog futures, all three down. July corn down 10 and 3 quarters, 402. July soybeans down 16, 11, 10 and a quarter. And the September wheat market down 7.5. I'm Jeff Daly.
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0: might as well get used to it. That's the way it's been. That's the way it is now and probably always will be. She Don't Love Nobody. Then, of course, the Desert Rose Band doing the honors. It's kind of interesting right here, the hygiene habit that people have that you actually find disgusting. Hey, you might want to cover your ears in some of these. Some of the responses came in, people who leave their toothbrush hanging over the sink in a shared bathroom. Like, dude, I'm trying to wash my hands and I'm just, you know, spraying my dirty hand water all over your toothbrush. Why is it there? Well, that was one comment. Somebody else said spitting in public is gross and unnecessary. See a lot of that in baseball games, don't you? And football games, too. How about this one? Somebody mentioned people who reuse their towels for way too long. I need to wash those at least once a week or maybe twice every 2 weeks or something like that. But either way, I guess that's the same amount of time. But wash them. Don't be going about 6-7 months without washing your towels, all right?
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16: On a warm summer's evening, on a train bound for nowhere, met up with a gambler. 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

station playing the greatest songs by Johnny Cash, Ray Price, Loretta Lynn, and even some George Strait. 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

0: heard them all before, many, many times over and over again. Alibis right there and a good way to put it. And that, of course, Tracy Lawrence, I know a lot of folks probably relate to that one. A little story about that coal miner's daughter coming up. Loretta Lynn getting us all the details. And soon to follow, George Strait, I guarantee it.
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1: 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And you can follow the show as well on Facebook. If you're on Facebook, follow them right there, Country Roots Morning Show. 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We're talking a lot of photos you can check out and behind-the-scenes fun as well.
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1: 94.7 WBIO. I'm Jeff Nelly on the Cromwell Ag Radio Network. U.S. stocks are higher today, recovering some of their losses from a rare losing week last week. The S&P 500 climbing 0.6%, on track to break a five-day losing streak, coming off just its second losing week in the last 13. Dow Jones Industrial Average up 0.5%, and the NASDAQ Composite 0.9% higher. Comcast helped to lead the way and jumped 9.5%, saying it will split off its NBC Universal Media business, including its theme parks and Sky, from its broadband and wireless business. It came into the day with a loss of 17.3% so far for the year. Several stocks boosted by the artificial intelligence boom also rose after Samsung Electronics and SK Hynix said they would invest roughly $518 billion in a new chip-making hub in South Korea. At the Chicago Board of Trade, they're running for the hills. That in front of the quarterly grain stocks report tomorrow, the acreage report, the crop progress report this afternoon, and the ongoing conflict in the Middle East that seems to be on and off again after the volley of activity through the weekend. July corn down 12.5, $4.25. July soybeans down 17.5, 11.08¾. September wheat down 7.5. I'm Jeff Nally.
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0: Ashlyn Kraft, Miles Gee, and fireworks after the show. And on Sunday, Ben Fuller, Josh Baldwin, Megan Woods, and Don Reddy. 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
7: An extreme heat warning across Western Kentucky all week long. Mostly sunny, hot, and humid. Highs at 94, mainly clear tonight, down to 74. Tuesday, sunny, hot, and humid. Highs in the mid-90s at heat index 105 to 110. Not many changes on Wednesday. Another hot one on Wednesday. Highs at 96 at heat index 105 to 110 during the afternoon. Next chance of thunderstorms could hold off until late Friday. And I'm 14, First Alert, meteorologist Byron Douglas.
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Well, we understand there's a lot of radio stations out there to listen to, but you kept it right here, and we thank you so much for doing that. That means a lot to us. Believe me, never take you all for granted, for sure. Keeping it rolling, Steve Warner, and Where Did I...

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George Strait, Conway and Loretta, Dolly Parton, and Randy Travis. 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

0: Ain't nothing wrong with that invite. There you go, Pam Tillis and Shake the Sugar Tree. Thank you very much. Well, here's one from Reddit's Lose It sub. The person posted it, said they'd lost a great deal of weight and wants to know when it's time to get rid of the clothes that no longer fit. Well, the quote right here, and let's see what you think. I hit my target range in January. I have a trunk full of clothes packed for donation. I have a few pieces that are 1 to 2 sizes above where I am now. The rest are going. I feel like if I find myself needing to go to those next highest sizes, that should be like, you know, sounding an alarm and it's time to regroup, end quote. I think I might agree with that as well.
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0: Steve Earle sounded mighty fine right there, the way he's singing that thing and the way he's playing that guitar. Guitar Town, Steve Earle, to wind down that set. Something like that. Tim McGraw going to be helping us out in a moment or two, going back to the country hits for you. And soon to follow, T.G. Shepherd.
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0: Miles Gee, and fireworks after the show. And on Sunday, Ben Fuller.
1: If I got Jesus.
0: Josh Baldwin. Megan Woods. And Don Reddy. 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
2: Reporting for Cromwell Media News, I'm Rob Nichols. Heavy rain forced organizers to cancel the remainder of the Rock Festival in Davis County after flooding raised safety concerns around the campground. Festival leaders said they made the call after consulting the National Weather Service, Davis County Emergency Management, and fiscal court officials. FEMA crews reported creek levels rising quickly, moved campers in danger to higher ground. Director Jeremy Smith says everyone near the creek was evacuated safely, though some campers chose to remain overnight. Authorities in Middlebury County are investigating a deadly crash reported just after midnight Saturday night. Dispatch officials say first responders are called to the intersection of Highway 431 North and Power Plant Drive between Island and South Carrollton. At least one person was killed in the Middlebury County coroner. Sheriff's Office and EMS all responded to the scene. Kentucky State Police investigating a deadly crash in Hardin County after a car returned into a flooded creek Saturday night. Troopers say 44-year-old David Rhodes of E-Town lost control of a 2005 Ford Mustang near the 860 block of Beulah Hollow Road during heavy rain flooding. Rhodes and two juveniles were trapped inside the partially submerged vehicle. Then first responders entered the creek and pulled them out. One juvenile later died at Norton Children's Hospital in Louisville. Rhodes is under the influence of alcohol and arrested on DUI and first degree assault charges. Reporting for Cromwell Media News, I'm Rob Nichols.
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13: An extreme heat warning across Western Kentucky all week long. Mostly sunny, hot, and humid. Highs at 94, mainly clear tonight, down to 74. Tuesday, sunny, hot, and humid. Highs in the mid-90s at heat index 105 to 110. Not many changes on Wednesday. Another hot one on Wednesday. Highs at 96 at heat index 105 to 110 during the afternoon. Next chance of thunderstorms could hold off until late Friday. And I'm 14, First Alert, meteorologist Byron Douglas.
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0: Well, doggone it, could be somebody like that in your life. Kind of make you feel the same way, too. You ain't much fun since I quit drinking. What a great way to put it. 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

0: Oh, just growing minute by minute right there, second by second, apparently, each and every day. Some kind of trouble going on for sure. And boy, I like the way she's singing about it too, but bless her little pee-picking heart. There you go with Tanya Tucker. Yep, lights are on, but nobody's home. I can relate to this one. Maybe you as well. Clint Black, tell us about his situation going that direction right around the bend.
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0: 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Hey, this is Basham just jumping on here to remind you about the Country Roots Power Hour coming up at 2 p.m. It's going from 2 to 3, playing nothing but the 80s, 90s, and 2000s bangers. 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

0: Miles Gee, and fireworks after the show. And on Sunday, Ben Fuller, Josh Baldwin, Megan Woods, and Don Reddy. 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
2: An extreme heat warning across Western Kentucky all week long. Mostly sunny, hot, and humid. Highs at 94, mainly clear tonight, down to 74. Tuesday, sunny, hot, and humid. Highs in the mid-90s at heat index 105 to 110. Not many changes on Wednesday, another hot one on Wednesday. Highs at 96, that heat index 105 to 110 during the afternoon. Next chance of thunderstorms could hold off until late Friday. And I'm 14, first alert, meteorologist Byron Douglas.
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George Strait, Conway and Loretta, Dolly Parton, and Randy Travis. 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

0: Pretending.
1: Yep, that'll only get you so far from what I understand. So much for pretending. That, of course, Brian White doing the honors here at the station. Hey, you know, sitting all day, pretty much a mood killer right there. But the fix, they say, is hilariously simple. Just stand up. Take a five-minute walk around every hour. They found out a new study says that this tiny movement break boosts your mood, cuts fatigue, and fights the doom of desk life right there, too, all without, you know, tanking your productivity. So something to keep in mind right there. Sure. Oh, of course, moving your body around right there helps even more, but 5 minutes an hour is the sweet spot. So easy, doable, actually stickable right there. And stay with it. Do that each and every day right there and keep yourself kind of moving around. Gets that blood circulating, too. Basically, if you got a desk, you've now got a prescription to wander. A good way to put it, and I'd agree with that.
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0: Bottom line, that's the way it's going to be right there. No matter how high I get, you're always going to be right there above me. Just the way it is. There you go with the Oak Ridge Boys, and I like that explanation for sure. Out there living on love, Alan Jackson kind of provide us more details of what's going on in that situation, not that far away, and Marie Osmond teaming up with her buddy Dan Seals. And a song about Montana, just moments away.
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Oak Ridge Boys, Garth Brooks, George Strait, and Martina McBride? 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

0: Oh, that's ginormous for sure right there. And oh, miss that man being around. Joe Diffie left us way too soon. Texas size heartache right there to wind down that set. Well, I got her for you, Dolly Parton, singing about those work hours of 9 to 5 just moments away, guaranteed.
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3: From the Cromwell Weather Center, I'm Jeff Daly. An excessive heat warning for every day this week. That means heat indices running above 110 to near 115. Today, sunny, the mercury at 94, the feels like 113. Clear tonight, 74. Sunny tomorrow, 95, at a heat index approaching 115. Sunny for Wednesday and Thursday with highs in the upper 90s.
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6: Good afternoon. I'm Jeff Nally on the Cromwell Ag Radio Network at the Chicago Board of Trade. We finish the way we started, lower. Corn futures today between 8.75 and 11.5 cents a bushel down. Soybeans today between 11 cents and 17.5 cents a bushel lower at the close. And the wheat market between 8.25 and 10.25 cents a bushel down. The product trade today was lower. Soybean oil futures traded between 30 cents and $2.23 lower. Soybean meal prices from a mark of 40 cents to $2.30 lower. Rice on the day was higher and cotton was higher. October live cattle futures down $1.82 at $237.37. Feeder cattle October down $1.67 at $362.92. Lean hogs October down 42 cents at $81.52/100. The Chicago Board of Trade had July corn down 10.75 at $4.02. The December down 11.5 at $4.30 a bushel. July soybeans dropped 17.5, 11.08 3/4. Sep down 17.5, 11.24 a bushel. November down 17.25 at 11.39. Wheat futures, the September futures were down 10 cents at 5.79 3/4. I'm Jeff Nally.
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6: From the Cromwell Weather Center, I'm Jeff Daly. An excessive heat warning for every day this week. That means heat indices running above 110 to near 115. Today, sunny, the mercury at 94, the feels like 113. Clear tonight, 74. Sunny tomorrow, 95, at a heat index approaching 115. Sunny for Wednesday and Thursday with highs in the upper 90s.
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FM, WVIO, also 92.1, 97.9, WKCM. Good afternoon. It's right back on the Country Club. Happy Monday. Hot one going on, and we've got some Ricky Skaggs.

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0: 94.7 WBIO, your home for classic country. Rob here with you, living in black and white. Actually, some of the color episodes later on. And I talked to a lot of folks that say they didn't enjoy the color episodes of the Andy Griffith Show as much as they did the original black and white. The show just changed a whole lot when it went to color. Well, Barney was gone for one thing. 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

94.7 WBIO, your home classic country. I'm Rob Nichols, back in a Monday edition of the Country Club. Time for our first twin spin. David Howard, the Bellamy Brothers from 1984. 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

0: 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With a look at our WBIO weather. Mostly clear tonight. Looks like a low 75. Heat continues tomorrow. Going to be sunny, a high 95. Humidity going to make it feel like anywhere from 110 to 115. Wow. Mostly clear on Tuesday night. Low 74. Sunny and hot on Wednesday. And a high of 97. Sunny and hotter on Thursday, a high of 98. I'm Rob Nichols on the Cabinet Doors and More Country Club. 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

Classic Country with Reba. I'm Rob Nichols, back on the Country Club and on the way. We've got a look at our WBIO news at 4 o'clock. 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

0: 97 WBIO, your home for classic country with good old Merle Haggard. 3:49, about 11 minutes away from the hour of 4 o'clock. That is our Gail Niehaus time. 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On the way here very shortly, going to have our WBIO news. That is on the way at 4 o'clock, followed by our WBIO weather. Stick around for that. Also, next hour, a look at this day in country music history. Looking back at the 29th of June. That's on the way about an hour from now. You got Rob Nichols on the Country Club. We are at 94.7 WBIO.
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2: Reporting for Cromwell Media News, I'm Rob Nichols. Heavy rain force organizers to cancel the remainder of the Rock Festival in Davis County after flooding raised safety concerns around the campground. Festival leaders said they made the call after consulting the National Weather Service, Davis County Emergency Management, and Fiscal Court officials. FEMA crews reported creek levels rising quickly, moved campers in danger to higher ground. Director Jeremy Smith says everyone near the creek was evacuated safely, though some campers chose to remain overnight. Authorities in Middlebury County are investigating a deadly crash reported just after midnight Saturday night. Dispatch officials say first responders are called to the intersection of Highway 431 North and Power Plant Drive between Island and South Carrollton. At least one person was killed in the Middlebury County coroner. Sheriff's Office and EMS all responded to the scene. Kentucky State Police investigating a deadly crash in Hardin County after a car returned into a flooded creek Saturday night. Troopers say 44-year-old David Rhodes of E-Town lost control of a 2005 Ford Mustang near the 860 block of Beulie Hollow Road during heavy rain flooding. Rhodes and two juveniles were trapped inside the partially submerged vehicle. Then first responders entered the creek and pulled them out. One juvenile later died at Norton Children's Hospital in Louisville. Rhodes is under the influence of alcohol and arrested on DUI and first-degree assault charges. Reporting for Cromwell Media News, I'm Rob Nichols.
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Time for a twin spin for this hour. Two in a row from the same group artist. Tim McGraw in the spotlight this time around, just to make you smile. 94.7 WBIO. 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

0: 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Tim McGraw, a twin spin here on a Monday edition of the Country Club. 4:33, that is your Gail Niehaus time, Solutions Real Estate Group. Coming up in about 10 minutes, a little over 10 minutes from now, going to have our This Day in Country Music History segment, looking back at the 29th day of June in country music history as we check out our WBIO weather. Mostly clear tonight, down to 75, sunny and hot tomorrow. High of 95, mostly clear Tuesday night, low 74, sunny and hotter on Wednesday, high of 97. And if the heat wasn't enough, the humidity make it feel like the low 100s, like 110 or 115. My goodness. It's Rob Nichols on the Cabinet Doors and More Country Club from the Moonlight Barbecue Studio. 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

0: 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And on Sunday, Ben Fuller.
1: If I got Jesus.
0: Josh Baldwin. 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And Don Reddy. 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

0: 94.7 WBIO, your home for classic country. Wynonna, Naomi the Judge, and I'm Rob Nichols on the Country Club. Here for a Monday afternoon, 4:45, that is your Gail Niehaus time. 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Time now for This Day in Country Music History. Looking back at the 29th day of June, 1968, on this date, Tammy Wynette was the number one on the U.S. singles chart with D-I-V-O-R-C-E, written by Bobby Braddock and Curly Putman. The song is a woman's perspective on the impending collapse of a marriage. The original Tammy Wynette recording is featured in the films Five Easy Pieces and Brokeback Mountain. 1971, Jerry Reed was the number one in the U.S. country chart with When You're Hot, You're Hot. His most successful on the country charts, taking it number one for 5 weeks. 1992, Vince Gill released I Still Believe in You, the first single from his album of the same name. It became his first U.S. number one hit on the country chart. 1998, the Country Music Association announced it would add four new Country Music Hall of Fame members in September. Elvis Presley, Tammy Wynette, George Morgan, a former Grand Ole Opry executive and Opryland manager, E.W. Bud Wendell. And in 2007, Canada Post issued a limited edition Anne Murray stamp. She was recognized along with three other iconic Canadian recording artists, Paul Anka, Gordon Lightfoot, and Joni Mitchell. That's a look back at this day in country music history with Rob Nichols on the Country Club. 94.7 WBIO.
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7: ABC News. I'm Mike Dubusky. Several significant Supreme Court rulings out today. Among them, the court expanding the power of the presidency in an opinion that allows presidents to hire and fire officials at independent government agencies. Tens of thousands of people are still missing under the rubble in Venezuela, where the death toll from last week's earthquakes now tops 1,700. Katie Sussman is the deputy regional director at the International Rescue Committee.
8: Venezuela does not sit on one of the most notorious fault lines within Latin America. It's not something that we really even follow much. And so as we see the devastation that has really hit infrastructurally, the capacity to be able to respond is debilitated because it has never really been an issue in which you had to prepare.
7: Dangerous heat, meanwhile, is expected to sweep across the eastern half of the U.S. this week. This is ABC News.
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2: Reporting for Cromwell Media News, I'm Rob Nichols. Heavy rain forced organizers to cancel the remainder of the Rock Festival in Davis County after flooding raised safety concerns around the campground. Festival leaders said they made the call after consulting the National Weather Service, Davis County Emergency Management, and Fiscal Court officials. FEMA crews reported creek levels rising quickly, moved campers in danger to higher ground. Director Jeremy Smith says everyone near the creek was evacuated safely, though some campers chose to remain overnight. Authorities in Middlebury County are investigating a deadly crash reported just after midnight Saturday night. Dispatch officials say first responders are called to the intersection of Highway 431 North and Power Plant Drive between Island and South Carrollton. At least one person was killed in the Middlebury County corner. Sheriff's Office and EMS all responded to the scene. Kentucky State Police investigating a deadly crash in Hardin County after a car returned into a flooded creek Saturday night. Troopers say 44-year-old David Rhodes of E-Town lost control of a 2005 Ford Mustang near the 860 block of Beulie Hollow Road during heavy rain flooding. Rhodes and two juveniles were trapped inside the partially submerged vehicle. Then first responders entered the creek and pulled them out. One juvenile later died at Norton Children's Hospital in Louisville. Rhodes is under the influence of alcohol and arrested on DUI and first-degree assault charges. Reporting for Cromwell Media News, I'm Rob Nichols.
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94.7 WBIO. Your home for classic country, Joe Diffie. Certainly miss him. It's Rob here on the Country Club. 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And here comes Tracy Lawrence, 94.7 WBIO.

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0: also 92.1, 97.9, WKCM. Waylon Jennings every Friday night from the television is where I was for the Dukes of Hazzard. Did the theme song, and he was what was known as the balladeer or the narrator for the show. 534, that is Gail Niehaus time. 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With a look at our WBIO weather. Clear tonight down to 75, kind of muggy. Tomorrow Sunday, a high all the way up to 95, going to feel like 110. Tuesday night, mostly clear, low 74, sunny and hot on Wednesday, and a high of 97. What more? A sunny and hot Thursday, a high of 98. 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

0: classic country, 1992. Remember it well when that came out. Wouldn't have it any other way. Yet that music from the summer of 92, which is awesome. For some reason, everybody came out with something new back then. Rob here with you, but about 5:47, about 13 minutes away from the hour of 6 o'clock. 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
9: ABC News, I'm Mike Dubusky. Among the major decisions from the Supreme Court today, a ruling that allows a president to hire and fire officials at independent government agencies. ABC's Devin Dwyer says it marks a significant expansion of presidential power.
10: In effect, that has now limited the ability of Congress to create independent bipartisan agencies across our government. This will transform the federal government and eliminate a lot of those agencies that have both Republicans and Democrats on them. The agencies will still be there, of course, but now a president will be able to pack them with members he chooses because, as John Roberts said, they carry out executive functions.
9: President Trump is indicating a team will head to Doha, Qatar tomorrow for peace negotiations with Iran. However, Iranian state media reports there will be no negotiations between the U.S. and Iranian teams there. And much of the eastern half of the U.S. is bracing for triple-digit temperatures this week. This is ABC News.
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The devil went down to Georgia. He was looking for a soul to steal. He was in a bind because he was way behind and he was willing to make a deal. When he came across this young man sawing on a fiddle and playing it hot, and the devil jumped up on a hickory stump and said, "Boy, let me tell you what. I guess you didn't know it, but I'm a fiddle player too. And if you'd care to take a dare, I'll make a bet with you. Now you played pretty good fiddle, boy, but give the devil his due. I bet a fiddle of gold against your soul, cause I think I'm better than you." The boy said, "My name's Johnny, and it might be a sin, but I'll take your bet, and you're gonna regret

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1: Reporting for Cromwell Media News, I'm Rob Nichols. Heavy rain forced organizers to cancel the remainder of the Rock Festival in Davis County after flooding raised safety concerns around the campground. Festival leaders said they made the call after consulting the National Weather Service, Davis County Emergency Management, and Fiscal Court officials. FEMA crews reported creek levels rising quickly, moved campers in danger to higher ground. Director Jeremy Smith says everyone near the creek was evacuated safely, though some campers chose to remain overnight. Authorities in Middlebury County are investigating a deadly crash reported just after midnight Saturday night. Dispatch officials say first responders are called to the intersection of Highway 431 North and Power Plant Drive between Island and South Carrollton. At least one person was killed in the Middlebury County corner. Sheriff's Office and EMS all responded to the scene. Kentucky State Police investigating a deadly crash in Hardin County after a car returned it to a flooded creek Saturday night. Troopers say 44-year-old David Rhodes of E-Town lost control of a 2005 Ford Mustang near the 860 block of Beulie Hollow Road during heavy rain flooding. Rhodes and two juveniles were trapped inside the partially submerged vehicle. Then first responders entered the creek and pulled them out. One juvenile later died at Norton Children's Hospital in Louisville. Rhodes is under the influence of alcohol and arrested on DUI and first-degree assault charges. Reporting for Cromwell Media News, I'm Rob Nichols.
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6: Here's your 14 First Alert forecast. For the overnight hours, clear with a low of 75. On Tuesday, hot and humid. An extreme heat warning continues with a high of 94. The heat index will make it feel like 110 degrees. And on Wednesday, continued very hot and humid, a high of 95. The heat index between 105 and 110. I'm Chief Meteorologist Jeff Lyons with your 14 First Alert forecast.
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101.7 WBIO, your home for classic country. Another appeared in the early 90s. 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

Oh, classic country with Rob Nichols on the Country Club. One more twin spin. Two in a row, Mary Chapin Carpenter. Sometimes you're the windshield, sometimes you're the bug. For WBIO.

0: 104.7 WBIO Classic Country. Two in a row from Mary Chapin Carpenter. A little help there in the last one there with Joe Diffie. Rob Nichols at 6:36. That is your Gail Niehaus time. 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A look at our WBIO weather. Clear tonight. Muggy, a low 75. Sunny, hot tomorrow. Humid, too. Going to feel like about 110. High temperature, 95. Mostly clear tomorrow night, 74. Sunny and hot. High of 97 on Wednesday. I'm Rob Nichols on the Cabinet Doors and More Country Club. 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

0: you down. And it's Travis Tritt. Lord have mercy on the working man, Rob Nichols, at 6:50. 10 minutes away from the hour of 7 o'clock. That is our Gail Niehaus time. Solutions Real Estate Group there on Salem Drive. Gonna hand things off to very capable and entertaining Doyle King coming up next at 7 after ABC News. Have yourself a good night. 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

0: Ashland Kraft, Miles Gee, and fireworks after the show. And on Sunday, Ben Fuller,
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0: Josh Baldwin, Megan Woods, and Don Reddy. 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